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Reid, the number three of her five marriages. 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
0: 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You've

Philadelphia Phillies look like they're not going to catch the Atlanta Braves in the division. However, they look like a sure wild card team versus the Cubs in the first round. Big Jim saying batter up the Killers, 94KX.

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0: 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Harris Dickinson and Marissa Abella are reading it to you on Audible. Her barbs sting you. His coldness sends a shiver up your spine. Your heart aches. Your ears burn. You yearn for Elizabeth and Mr. Darcy to profess their undying love for one another. You can't bear it any longer. Well, maybe a chapter longer. Performance is so good, you'll give love a second chance. Audible. Stories that speak to you.
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It's Mr. 305 checking in for the remix. You know they had that 75 Street Brazil. Well, this year's gonna be called Caiocho. Que hola, gata, que hola, omega. And this is how we gonna do it.

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0: Want to be at Beaver Stadium this Saturday to cheer on the Nittany Lions? 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
1: The Nittany Lions are back in Beaver Stadium this Saturday when they take on the Bulls of Buffalo. 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

0: New dates, new rides. 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

0: 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When you hear the roar, be the right caller at 570-286-7130. 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
4: Here we are. We made it to the midweek. It's Wednesday morning, and you've got Morgan in the morning. 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

I don't know why, but it's just cool. My boy, Jack Harlow, First Class. It's Wednesday. We're halfway to a weekend. What are you doing this weekend? We got a chance for you to go see Penn State. Listen for the Blue Band coming up to qualify to win with a Penn State ticket blitz from Wise Markets. And who knows? Maybe I'll think out loud next.

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1: So yesterday comes and yesterday goes, right? That's the way it usually is. Isn't it weird the way you get home from work and as soon as you walk in the door, the rest of the day just kind of goes until it's time to go to bed and get up and do it all over again? Some of that is kind of sad. So every once in a while, when you get an unexpected surprise, maybe a new idea or and maybe just a surprise, it's a good thing. Yesterday, I was just doing that, going home after work and just living the day. But then I got two surprise guests, actually. And, you know, you never know what's going to happen at my house. The guests are usually stopping by to see my bee. One was her grandson. The other was her daughter. But they also, I feel, like to see me too. So I thought yesterday was just going to be a day where it was the same old routine. Then you eat dinner, have some conversation, and then put the ball game on. And the Red Sox are playing in Texas, so it's going to be a late start. You probably won't see the rest of the game, the whole game. And then you go to bed and repeat. Rinse and repeat. Rinse and repeat. But last night, yesterday, late afternoon, ended out to be kind of a cool thing. A visitor stops by and is hanging out at the house. And then another one stops by and is hanging out at the house. And it turns out all of us, all four of us, had dinner together. And it was a good feeling. Those two left. You know, one is still a student, the other one, you know, just left and went about their ways. But it left us with a good feeling that we not only fed two people, but we had, like, conversation with those two people. A hug on the way out the door. An amazing thing, getting a hug when a visitor leaves. And the chance to say thank you for stopping by and really meaning it. Today is National Talk to a Stranger Day, or Meet a Stranger, or Sit Next to... No, forget that stuff. Do all those activities with someone you already know, but don't see every day.
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3: The CEOs of three top AI companies have joined together in a rare moment of unity. These guys don't even like each other, but they joined together to issue a warning about the threat of artificial intelligence to human existence and also to call for guardrails to slow everything down. Do you know how scary technology has to be for the guys who own it to say we need to use the government to slow it down? This is like your nine-year-old handing over his iPad and go, you know what, Dad? This is too much.
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0: Morgan in the morning. Are you with me on this when I'm tired of Charlie Brown getting abused? No, I don't mean in the original cartoon, which Lucy always pulled away the football. I'm talking about the commercialization of Charlie Brown and Snoopy. I mean, I don't think Charles Schulz is digging this from the grave, but Starbucks now with a whole pumpkin latte Charlie Brown thing?
1: This fall, the gang is back in an all-new holiday classic. It's the Great Frappuccino, Charlie Brown.
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0: We're dancing. Oh, we're dancing with the Nittany Lion. That's what I was looking for. It's that time. The Penn State Wise Market Ticket Blitz. And Penn State is playing at home this weekend against the Buffalo Bulls. Okay? This one should be a fun one. All right. You want in. You got a call to qualify to win the Wise Market Tickets Blitz pair that we'll be giving away on Friday during Flashback Friday. You got it? You want in on this? 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

0: Morgan in the morning. A woman is on TikTok complaining about a new Halloween decoration.
1: You want to be with me for one night?
0: It's a talking jack-o'-lantern that gets a little suggestive. He's called it Jabberin' Jack. This mom says he gets raunchy, and she doesn't want her kids around this Halloween decoration. Well, guess what, Mom? Don't buy it. As a matter of fact, I think Halloween decorations are way over the top. That 20-foot skeletons. What? Those ones that rise up, look like they're coming up from the ground, and they spook you. Then they got a matching dog that barks. Well, his red eyes are glowing at you. What is up with this crap? All right, now maybe your house is full of, your front yard is full of that stuff, and you're offended right now. I'm sorry. I'm not that guy. I'm not that guy that does Halloween that way. Can we just have like a fall season?

0: And can we have like Halloween where the cute, the kids from the neighborhood dress up in cute little costumes and ring your doorbell. You give them a Reese's peanut butter cup and you send them on the way. Here's your Kit Kat. Bye-bye. Why do we have to get gory and disgusting? And why do we have to do it right now? It is the 16th of September. Well, you guessed it. That's our topic of the day. I want your reasoning. I want to understand why we act this way, especially in mid-September. Halloween, the last time I checked, isn't until the end of October. We have made it like a Christmas. Like, I don't know. I don't even decorate for Christmas early. And I love Christmas. I wait till after Thanksgiving. So that's about a month. Now we're 6 weeks out. So I see Halloween decorations driving about in central PA. I see them every day. And I'm like, already? It's like September. So your thoughts on Halloween already? Like it, don't like it, tell me why. Go to our 94KX Facebook page, leave your comment, or you can call it in. The direct line is always open, 570-286-7130. Let me know. I need your help. Why are we doing Halloween as early as now?
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0: Allie's got the news, Rob's got the sports, and AccuWeather, which is looking good, on the way next.
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0: Wall Street forecasters also pencil in one or two additional rate hikes over the next several months. Despite President Trump's repeated calls for lower interest rates, many economists predict that Fed officials will raise the federal funds rate by 0.25 percentage points at its meeting today. The Mifflin County Coroner's Office says the death of an 18-year-old county resident was from complications of measles. The coroner says the cause of death was a rare and severe neurological complication from measles. No additional information is being released. Four measles-related deaths have been reported in Pennsylvania. Measles cases continue to climb across the state, including several in local counties. Snyder County has 28 cases, Union County with 7, and Northumberland County with 8 cases, one more than last week. State police are asking for the public's help in finding a missing 15-year-old girl in Northumberland County. Troopers say McKenna Aumann was last known to be wearing a light gray sweatshirt and jeans. She's 5'9", 250 pounds, with black hair and hazel eyes. State police released two photographs of Aumann Tuesday as part of the search. Susquehanna University has earned a four-star rating in Money Magazine's 2026 Best Colleges report. The magazine evaluates schools on graduation rates, affordability, financial aid, student debt, and alumni earnings. Susquehanna received 4 out of 5 stars. Susquehanna says it was among the 15% of four-year public and private nonprofit colleges nationwide receiving 4 stars or higher. Find more news online at WKOK.com. I'm Allie Stevens reporting.
1: In 94KX Sports, we've got Major League Baseball to talk about, where on Eagle 107 last night, Thalen Lyle hit a pinch hit 3-run home run in the 7th. The Nationals beat the Phillies 6-3. Kyle Schwarber did hit his 45th home run for the Phillies, but Christopher Sanchez 5 earned runs in just over 6 innings. The Nationals have won 4 straight. The Brewers made the playoffs again. They win the National League Central for the 4th straight year, beating the Pirates 5-1. Jacek Mizorowski, 5 shutout innings for the Brew Crew. Orioles win in 11 over the Mets, 7-5. Pete Alonso ties it in the 9th with his 300th career home run. Kobe Mayo with an inside the park home run in the 11th is the eventual winner for the Orioles. And the Yankees beat the Twins 8-1. Cody Bellinger and Spencer Davis each homer in the win. The Rays beat the Athletics 2-1, while the Guardians were winning 7-6 over the White Sox. Dodgers, that's a shutout over the Reds 4-0. Tigers 10, Blue Jays 1. Braves magic number to clinch the National League East now 5 after they beat the Cubs 6-3, and the Phillies lost last night. Giants 10-3, their winners over the Cardinals. Rangers 4-2, they beat the Red Sox. Astros 4, Royals 2. Rockies beat the Padres 9-3. It's a 2-1 win for the Angels over the Mariners, and the Marlins 4-2, they beat the Diamondbacks in 11. 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
2: Today, expect sunny skies with high clouds passing through, reaching a high of 82. Tonight will be partly cloudy with a low of 65. Tomorrow will be humid with intervals of clouds and sunshine, possibly leading to an afternoon thunderstorm and a high of 79. For the full AccuWeather forecast, visit WQKX.com. I'm AccuWeather meteorologist Joe Lundberg.
3: We've got 56 degrees high atop Blue Hill.
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3: And you've got Morgan in the Morning. I'm Tom Morgan. We're live, we're local, and it doesn't cost you a penny. We're up here on Blue Hill just pumping it out, 50,000 watts worth. We're going to ask Allie about our topic of the day, which is on our Facebook page. That's coming up, Morgan in the Morning from Blaze Alexander.

0: Morgan in the morning. It's time to ask Allie the topic of the day. Halloween, is it too soon? This mom is on TikTok warning parents not to buy this Halloween decoration.
1: She wants to be with you for one night. A kiss for you. And it tastes like
0: a talking jack-o'-lantern. Who says he wants to be with you for just one night? He wants to kiss you. It'll taste like pumpkin pie. Creepy. Should I go on? Yeah, when the sun goes down. Don't even worry about that. Would you like to scream all night? I will fill you with fright. Yeah. Just stop.
2: Where do you get the thing?
0: I would imagine it's available in all the junk aisles of the stores where you shop that have their Halloween decorations up already. It is called Jabberin' Jack. He is Jabberin' Jack.
2: Oh my. And he's raunchy.
0: Yeah, you're going to put him on the front porch. He's going to be raunchy to your neighborhood kids.
2: Oh, that's creepy.
0: I know.
2: Halloween's for kids, isn't it?
0: See, that's what I thought, and that's what I said when I introduced it as the topic of the day at the top of the hour. My doorbell rings, and there's cute little kids. Trick or treat, I throw them a Reese's Peanut Butter Cup, Kit Kat. See ya.
2: Yeah.
0: That's cute.
2: Right.
0: What's with the 20-foot skeletons on the front lawn and the raunchy things that look like they're coming out of the ground that go...

0: that matching skeleton has a matching skeleton dog now? No.
1: I don't like those things.
0: Okay.
1: However, I think that it's okay that people like to do that.
0: Why? But
1: because.
0: Why do you think it's okay? It's good. Stupid. It's
1: because
0: gross.
1: If they enjoy it and it makes them happy, then I'm fine with that. As long as they take them down when they're done.
0: Well, there is that. I have a neighbor who's had a 20-foot skeleton in front of his house all year for 2 years.
1: There were some in Sealand's Grove, apparently.
0: Really?
1: And I'm just like
0: what are you doing, people?
1: If you enjoy your holiday, great. Decorate everything, have fun with the kids. But when Halloween's over...
0: But is that really fun with the kids' grotesque bleeding skulls and stuff?
1: I don't care about that.
0: You are something.
1: But let me tell you something.
0: Okay.
1: I think the reason they don't put them away is because they don't know where to put them when they're done with them because they're 10 feet tall.
0: Absolutely right. They need another shed in the backyard marked Halloween.
1: Just for Halloween.
0: That's what I'm convinced my neighbor doesn't know what to do with that 20-foot skeleton that's four times taller than his little ranch house. What is wrong with you? Anyway, go to our Facebook page. Is it too soon for Halloween is the topic, not the gross decorations, but
1: yeah, I like to
0: September
1: wait till
0: 16th.
1: I like to wait till October to start thinking Halloween.
0: Thank you. Now, can we please wait till October? Your thoughts.
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3: Well, some TV news following a massive leadership change. 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
1: But first, the celebrity. Hello. First, the celebrity birthdays. Why is the computer so slow?

0: vote. Now, the celebrity birthdays for this Wednesday, September 16th. Ed Begley Jr., Arrested Development, 77 years old. He was Stan, remember? Mickey Rourke, Randy the Ram on The Wrestler, 74 years old today. Magician David Copperfield is 70 years old today. And Richard Marx, yeah, he's singing now. Everything's running off-kilter. Richard Marx is 63 years old today. Molly Shannon, SNL. Amy Poehler, SNL. Shannon, 62. Poehler is 55 today. And from Pretty Little Liars, Ian Harding, Ezra, is 40 years old today. That silly little liar. Okay, can we continue with the other music? Wow. Wow. I don't know what's going to happen the next time I click a mouse. Anyway, I do have the birthday buddies today. They did not lock up like they did yesterday. Here we go. Amy Ewing from Mifflinburg is 37 today. Carol Lahr from Herndon, 64. Deb Mitchell from Middleburg, 67. Denise Root from Lewisburg is 45 years old today. Happy birthday to Donna Robbins. She's 60. Kara Erb. Or Herb, from Shamokin Dam is 36. Keith Wenner from Millville is 58. Kevin Kime from Dornsife, 62. Happy birthday, Kim Freeman, 56. Lori Reitenbaugh from Sunbury is 54. Missy Spatzer from Herndon is 54. Nicole Ettinger from Middleburg, 38. Happy birthday to Nicole Kennedy. She is 43. Patty Hine from Sunbury, 65 years old today. Wonder if she's retiring. Wait till 70. Rachel Boyer is 45. And Stephanie Humerick from Herndon is 75 years old today. Those are the VIPs. Their birthdays repeat every single year. That's kind of cool. Nothing on Facebook Messenger today. Nobody checking in on the direct line at 286-7130. But those are all ways in which you can be a birthday buddy. You can also text, email, and snail mail.
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1: Iran costs up to $33 billion. Good morning, I'm Allie Stevens with news from WKOK.com. New details were revealed about the Iran war's price tag for the U.S., with the military inspector general estimating the conflict has cost $33.4 billion up to mid-June. The nonpartisan Congressional Budget Office said the war could cost roughly $2 billion more per month for as long as it goes on. The White House-backed Defense Secretary Pete Hegseth on Tuesday, after Kentucky Republican Representative Thomas Massie introduced articles of impeachment against the Pentagon chief, with Attorney General Todd Blanche telling reporters that Hegseth was, quote, doing a phenomenal job. A teen will spend 8 to 20 years in state prison for the 2024 shooting death of a teenager in Loyal Sauk Township. Jasir Laguerre was sentenced Tuesday for killing 15-year-old Aheem Palmer at TGI Fridays. Laguerre pleaded guilty last month to voluntary manslaughter and illegally carrying a firearm. Gregg Township supervisors are expected to decide by late October whether a proposed data center campus can move forward near Allenwood. The Standard Journal reports supervisors concluded more than 6 hours of public hearings Monday. PNK Group is seeking zoning changes and conditional use approval for three data centers at Great Stream Commons. The company proposes converting a vacant warehouse and building two additional centers. The campus would total about 1 million square feet with up to 300 megawatts of electrical capacity. U.S. Congressman Dan Mueser and Democratic challenger Rachel Wallace will meet next month for a debate in Pennsylvania's 9th Congressional District. NorthCentralPA.com reports the Schuylkill County Chamber of Commerce will host the October 20th debate at Penn State Schuylkill. Tickets for the event have sold out already. Find more news online at WKOK.com. I'm Allie Stevens reporting.
2: In 94KX Sports, we've got Major League Baseball to talk about, where on Eagle 107 last night, Thalen Lyle hit a pinch hit 3-run home run in the 7th. The Nationals beat the Phillies 6-3. Kyle Schwarber did hit his 45th home run for the Phils, but Christopher Sanchez, 5 earned runs in just over 6 innings. The Nationals have won 4 straight. The Brewers made the playoffs again. They win the National League Central for the 4th straight year, beating the Pirates 5-1. Jacek Mizorowski, 5 shutout innings for the Brew Crew. Orioles win in 11 over the Mets, 7-5. Pete Alonso ties it in the 9th with his 300th career home run. Kobe Mayo with an inside-the-park home run in the 11th is the eventual winner for the Orioles. And the Yankees beat the Twins 8-1. Cody Bellinger and Spencer Davis each homer in the win. The Rays beat the Athletics 2-1, while the Guardians were winning 7-6 over the White Sox. Dodgers, that's a shutout over the Reds 4-0. Tigers 10, Blue Jays 1. Braves magic number to clinch the National League East now 5 after they beat the Cubs 6-3, and the Phillies lost last night. Giants 10-3, their winners over the Cardinals. Rangers 4-2, they beat the Red Sox. Astros 4, Royals 2. Rockies beat the Padres 9-3. It's a 2-1 win for the Angels over the Mariners, and the Marlins 4-2, they beat the Diamondbacks in 11. 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
3: Today, expect sunny skies with high clouds passing through, reaching a high of 82. Tonight will be partly cloudy with a low of 65. Tomorrow will be humid with intervals of clouds and sunshine, possibly leading to an afternoon thunderstorm and a high of 79. For the full AccuWeather forecast, visit WQKX.com. I'm AccuWeather meteorologist Joe Lundberg.
4: 58 degrees, high atop Blue Hill. 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Well worth that drive down Route 45. How's your...

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0: It was the direct opposite of cake by the ocean. Over 100 people joined together on a beach in San Francisco to scream at the ocean.
3: That we've all been treating for, that you guys all came out here for today. Really think about all the horrible things everyone has ever happened.
0: Let's get to the screaming. We're stressed.
3: We're going to let it all out. 100% of your power.
0: Come on, just move on.
3: Three,
0: yeah.
3: Two, one.
0: People decided to scream at the ocean to reduce their stress level. Your thoughts? I love the look on your face, by the way.
4: I feel like when I go to the ocean, just sitting there reduces my stress level.
0: Yeah. So what?
4: Like, just sitting on the beach, I'm calm. I don't really understand why we would need to yell at the ocean.
0: Well, they're in San Francisco, so maybe they...
4: It's more stressed than us? I don't know.
0: Oh, and they see the ocean every day,
4: they
0: want to scream
4: true.
0: At I don't know, but you're
4: true.
0: Right. Yeah. Us people that live inland, we are soothed by the ocean. 54% of Americans say their mental load is maxed out all the time.
4: Absolutely.
0: Where are you at? You there?
4: All the time.
0: Oh, my goodness. I'm sorry.
4: No, it's okay.
0: Doesn't this show bring you some kind of pleasure, some kind of enjoyment?
4: I enjoy what I do, but that doesn't mean my stress isn't maxed.
0: So there's a lot going on inside your head.
4: Yeah.
0: Wow.
4: Yeah, hence my sleep score last night. I got a 68.
0: I see you looking at your watch. You scored 68 in sleep.
4: I got a 68.
0: That's not good.
4: No, it's not. And my daughter sends me her sleep score, and it's 100. And I'm like, what are you doing right?
0: Is it an age difference thing? I don't know what it is. You know, you're absolutely right. I have got this whole new mantra. I've got this whole new, since I'm whatever, semi-retired, whatever the hell you call what I'm doing, working 20 hours a week. I live simple and uncluttered. And I have, like, as soon as something gets stressful, I just separate myself from it.
4: Yeah.
0: We had a B's granddaughters visit us the other day. They're both very stressed. They have a lot going on in their mind. Just listening to them talk, I had to leave the room. I was getting stressed for them.
4: Yeah. Well,
0: so yeah,
4: you work 20 hours a week, so you can separate yourself from
0: exactly.
4: I work 60 hours a week.
0: I know. You are always working. And maybe that 60 hours a week at work has to do with the 68% sleep.
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0: Morgan in the morning on the way to work. The topic of the day, your thoughts on Halloween already. Now, I knew I was going to get lambasted on this one, so I threw it out to you, the audience. I think it's way too early for Halloween. Can we at least get into October? But no. You people want it already. Mars Nelson says, ready? I've been ready since July 5th. Wow. You skipped right over Labor Day, didn't you, Mars? You just went right to Halloween from the 4th of July. My good friend, Laurie Bonner, says, my opinion is do whatever you enjoy. Okay, Laurie, I get that. I have 20 Christmas trees up, and they're decorated all year round. If you don't like it, don't yuck on someone's yum. Just move on. Laurie, that is great. So I guess I should shut up on this Halloween edition. I love Christmas, but Laurie, I have, what was my last count? 12 Christmas trees in my house, but they're not up all year round. They'll go up right after Thanksgiving. All right. Libby says, not ready till October. Okay, Libby, I'm with you there. That's all I say. Wait till November. Anyway, Drew Noggle says, we slowly started to put some decorations on the porch already. That's okay. Tina Edmondson says, yeah, I've started the outside decorating. She even sent me a photo. Three crazy-looking witch dolls standing on her front porch. Probably about life-size. They're pretty cool-looking, actually, but I don't like the gross, bloody, disgusting stuff. These three witches are pretty ugly, but... And my good friend Spencer at PA Collector Society. Time flies way too fast. I got you, Spencer. Maybe it's okay to decorate for Halloween 6 to 8 weeks out.
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0: infection from measles. No additional information is being released. Four measles-related deaths have been reported in Pennsylvania. Measles cases continue to climb across the state, including several in local counties. Snyder County has 28 cases, Union County with 7, and Northumberland County with 8 cases, one more than last week. State police are asking for the public's help in finding a missing 15-year-old girl in Northumberland County. Troopers say McKenna Aumann was last known to be wearing a light gray sweatshirt and jeans. She's 5'9", 250 pounds, with black hair and hazel eyes. State police released two photographs of Aumann Tuesday as part of the search. Susquehanna University has earned a 4-star rating in Money Magazine's 2026 Best Colleges report. The magazine evaluates schools on graduation rates, affordability, financial aid, student debt, and alumni earnings. Susquehanna received 4 out of 5 stars. Susquehanna says it was among the 15% of 4-year public and private nonprofit colleges nationwide receiving 4 stars or higher. Find more news online at WKOK.com. I'm Allie Stevens reporting.
1: In 94KX Sports, we've got Major League Baseball to talk about, where on Eagle 107 last night, Daylen Lyle hit a pinch hit 3-run home run of the 7th. The Nationals beat the Phillies 6-3. Kyle Schwarber did hit his 45th home run for the Phillies, but Christopher Sanchez 5 earned runs in just over 6 innings. The Nationals have won 4 straight. The Brewers made the playoffs again. They win the National League Central for the 4th straight year, beating the Pirates 5-1. Jacek Mizorowski, 5 shutout innings for the Brew Crew. Orioles win in 11 over the Mets, 7-5. Pete Alonso ties it in the 9th with his 300th career home run. Kobe Mayo with an inside-the-park home run in the 11th is the eventual winner for the Orioles. And the Yankees beat the Twins 8-1. Cody Bellinger and Spencer Davis each home in the win. The Rays beat the Athletics 2-1, while the Guardians were winning 7-6 over the White Sox. Dodgers, that's a shutout over the Reds, 4-0. Tigers 10, Blue Jays 1. Braves, magic number to clinch the National League East, now 5 after they beat the Cubs 6-3, and the Phillies lost last night. Giants 10-3, their winners over the Cardinals. Rangers 4-2, they beat the Red Sox. Astros 4, Royals 2. Rockies beat the Padres 9-3. It's a 2-1 win for the Angels over the Mariners, and the Marlins 4-2, they beat the Diamondbacks in 11. 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
2: Today, expect sunny skies with high clouds passing through, reaching a high of 82. Tonight will be partly cloudy with a low of 65. Tomorrow will be humid with intervals of clouds and sunshine, possibly leading to an afternoon thunderstorm and a high of 79. For the full AccuWeather forecast, visit WQKX.com. I'm AccuWeather meteorologist Joe Lundberg.
3: We've got sunshine high atop Blue Hill and 59 degrees.
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3: 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Well worth that drive down Route 45. You're on your way to work, and coming up, a wacky story that I file under You Had One Job.

0: Morgan in the morning. We have people driving to work today. And I file this one, Allie, under you had one job to do. More than 8,000 licensed drivers in Michigan got their licenses in the mail with somebody else's picture on.
1: I was excited, like, oh, I'm about to finally get my license. I looked at my license, it seemed that this man was on here, and I automatically knew that it wasn't right.
2: I'm like, okay, no, maybe kidding. They're putting the Secretary of State on the licenses. But then I'm like, girl, no, the Secretary of State is not a black man. They could have sent out an email or anything.
1: I have no clue when I'm receiving my actual license.
0: A stock photo of a black man on your driver's license.
3: That would actually be better than the photo that's on my driver's license.
0: Yeah, I doubt that. I'm sure your picture looks fine. But
3: if you're going to get a real ID, you know, you don't get it that day. They mail it to you. But imagine opening your mail
0: with a stock photo of a black man.
3: Oh, that's amazing. Yeah, you had one job.
0: You have one job to do. Get the photo right. What the hell is wrong with you? I don't know.
3: And 8,000 people got it.
0: 8,000 people got the same guy on their driver's license, you know?
3: That's going to cause some a ruckus at the airport.
0: Exactly. Hey, your driver's license photo that you're making fun of, are you smiling or are you not?
3: No,
0: smiling?
3: I look like I should be in prison.
0: Why?
3: Because
0: I want to see what your reason is to see if mine matches.
3: So, and they do a great job. I'm not I'm not knocking anyone who works at the license plate. Yeah. I'm the license place. Yeah, they're very kind. They do a great job.
0: Mm-hmm.
3: But I think it's the lighting in there, in the building. And they tell you when to smile, but then the camera doesn't go off exactly when you're actually smiling.
0: So you're coming out of that smile.
3: Like there's a delay or something?
0: Yeah, something like that.
3: So, yeah.
0: See, I never smile. I've made it like a point not to smile, kind of like they used to do in the passport days. Do not smile.
3: Don't smile. You know?
0: I don't smile. Because when I get pulled over by a state trooper for going 87 in a 55, I ain't smiling.
3: Right.
0: So why should that guy get my license? No offense to officer. And look at me smiling like it's my birthday. You know? So
3: don't smile.
0: Right. When I go to the DMV and they say smile, I say no, I'm gonna be serious. And
3: I at least try to smile.
0: Yeah.
3: But it never works.
0: In other words, Allie and I should probably have a stock photo of a black man on our driver's license.
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4: The CEOs of three top AI companies have joined together in a rare moment of unity. These guys don't even like each other, but they joined together to issue a warning about the threat of artificial intelligence to human existence and also to call for guardrails to slow everything down. Do you know how scary technology has to be for the guys who own it to say we need to use the government to slow it down? This is like your nine-year-old handing over his iPad and go, you know what, Dad? This is too much.
5: Well, some TV news following a massive leadership change. The new season of 60 Minutes just premiered to its smallest audience in more than 25 years. 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

0: Morgan in the morning. Kansas, coming to the Bloomsburg Fair. Your chance to win tickets right now.
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Kansas tickets to see Kansas at the Bloomsburg Fair. 570-286-7130. We'll snatch up a random line right now. Good luck.

0: 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Hi, who's this?
1: Megan Thompson.
0: Hi, Megan. Where are you calling from?
1: Montgomery.
0: Wow, what's new in Montgomery? What's going on today?
1: Oh, not a whole lot.
0: Hey, you know, you live in Montgomery. You still love the Bloomsburg Fair, right?
1: Of course I do.
0: Everybody does. You've got two tickets to get into the fair, and you want to use those on Wednesday, September 30th, because you also get two tickets to see Kansas.
1: Awesome.
0: Yeah, you and a guest on the way to the fair, and when it's showtime, get in to see the show at the grandstand, and Kansas coming to the Bloomsburg Fair. Pretty nice, huh?
1: It is, yes. That's fantastic.
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12: Iran cost up to $33 billion. Good morning, I'm Allie Stevens with news from WKOK.com. New details were revealed about the Iran war's price tag for the U.S., with the military inspector general estimating the conflict has cost $33.4 billion up to mid-June. The nonpartisan Congressional Budget Office said the war could cost roughly $2 billion more per month for as long as it goes on. The White House-backed Defense Secretary Pete Hegseth on Tuesday, after Kentucky Republican Representative Thomas Massie introduced articles of impeachment against the Pentagon chief, with Attorney General Todd Blanche telling reporters that Hegseth was, quote, doing a phenomenal job. A teen will spend 8 to 20 years in state prison for the 2024 shooting death of a teenager in Loyal Sauk Township. Jasir Laguerre was sentenced Tuesday for killing 15-year-old Ahim Palmer at TGI Fridays. Laguerre pleaded guilty last month to voluntary manslaughter and illegally carrying a firearm. Gregg Township supervisors are expected to decide by late October whether a proposed data center campus can move forward near Allenwood. The Standard Journal report supervisors concluded more than 6 hours of public hearings Monday. PNK Group is seeking zoning changes and conditional use approval for 3 data centers at Great Stream Commons. The company proposes converting a vacant warehouse and building 2 additional centers. The campus would total about 1 million square feet with up to 300 megawatts of electrical capacity. U.S. Congressman Dan Muser and Democratic challenger Rachel Wallace will meet next month for a debate in Pennsylvania's 9th Congressional District. NorthCentralPA.com reports the Schuylkill County Chamber of Commerce will host the October 20th debate at Penn State Schuylkill. Tickets for the event have sold out already. Find more news online

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1: In 94KX Sports, we've got Major League Baseball to talk about, where on Eagle 107 last night, Daylen Lyle hit a pinch-hit three-run home run in the seventh. The Nationals beat the Phillies 6-3. Kyle Schwarber did hit his 45th home run for the Phillies, but Christopher Sanchez, five earned runs in just over six innings. The Nationals have won four straight. The Brewers made the playoffs again. They win the National League Central for the fourth straight year, beating the Pirates 5-1. Jacek Mizorowski, five shutout innings for the Brew Crew. Orioles win in 11 over the Mets, 7-5. Pete Alonso ties it in the ninth with his 300th career home run. Kobe Mayo with an inside-the-park home run in the 11th is the eventual winner for the Orioles. And the Yankees beat the Twins 8-1. Cody Bellinger and Spencer Davis each homer in the win. The Rays beat the Athletics 2-1, while the Guardians were winning 7-6 over the White Sox. Dodgers, that's a shutout over the Reds, 4-0. Tigers 10, Blue Jays 1. Braves, magic number to clinch the National League East, now 5 after they beat the Cubs 6-3, and the Phillies lost last night. Giants 10-3, their winners over the Cardinals. Rangers 4-2, they beat the Red Sox. Astros 4, Royals 2. Rockies beat the Padres 9-3. It's a 2-1 win for the Angels over the Mariners, and the Marlins 4-2, they beat the Diamondbacks in 11. 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
2: Today, expect sunny skies with high clouds passing through, reaching a high of 82. Tonight will be partly cloudy with a low of 65. Tomorrow will be humid with intervals of clouds and sunshine, possibly leading to an afternoon thunderstorm and a high of 79. For the full AccuWeather forecast, visit WQKX.com. I'm AccuWeather meteorologist Joe Lundberg.
3: We've got plenty of sunshine high atop Blue Hill and 60 degrees. It's Morgan in the Morning, driven by Blaze Alexander Ford in Lewisburg. Well worth that drive down Route 45. We want people driving to Lewisburg to the Campus Theater. Our mic'd up session coming up is the Campus Theater, but what do you get when you combine the Campus Theater with your local library? This is going to be fun. We've got Laura from the campus. You brought a friend, Toby, with you.
4: Good morning. Sure did. Good morning.
5: Good morning, everybody.
3: Hi, Toby. Have you ever been in the studio? You want to do some live radio?
5: No, I'm usually chained up in the office of the library, but thanks for having me.
3: All right. 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

0: It's time to mic up not one, but two great situations to become one. It's Campus Theater Day with Mic'd Up, Morgan in the Morning, and that means Laura Noor is with us. It's always good to see you. And you've got some things coming up that have to do with the guy next to you. How do we tie it all together? How do we tie a library with the campus theater?
1: Well, I know personally that books and movies are two of my favorite things. So what's better than putting them together? Perfect. And so this Saturday, that's why we're here, is that this Saturday we're having a lot of things going.

0: on at the campus theater. First of all, in the morning, we're having our first Friends of the Theater meeting. And so everyone is welcome to come. If anyone's interested in being a volunteer at the campus theater, you're more than welcome to come and learn about our new program. And we would love to have you. So again, it's at 10 o'clock. We'll have coffee and donuts, and we would love to see everybody. But then, even more importantly, after that, at 2 o'clock, we're showing a free showing of Cloudy with a Chance of Meatballs. And that is where the library comes in. The best part.
1: Meatballs in a library? Okay, I get it. It was a book and a movie. And that's why Toby is with this, Toby Schwartzman. What exactly, how does this all come together?
2: Well, September is National Library Card Sign-Up Month, so that's why we're collaborating with Campus Theater in a big way. We have a fun program tomorrow evening, the 17th, 6:30 at the library. A lot of people don't know this, but Laura used to be a librarian. She's a children's book illustrator, so we're going to read Cloudy with a Chance of Meatballs, and then Laura's going to lead everybody in an illustrating activity. Learn about illustration. So that's for kids age 6 to 12. And then on Saturday, we'll have our matinee showing. And if you get there early at 1:30, we'll be on the mezzanine. We're going to do a book swap. So kids 6 to 12 can bring a book, trade it in, get a new one. Wow. And we're also going to have the entries from our Make Your Own Movie poster contest on display. Wow. So you'll want to check that out.
1: And then we watch the movie. What a great idea. I'm going to put you on the spot, Laura. Was this Toby's idea or was it yours? Or maybe two great minds coming together.
0: Let's go with that one.
2: Let's go with that. Honestly, I don't even remember. So
0: I don't either. It's like we've always been working together, Toby.
2: Exactly.
1: Yeah. I think it's great. And it all happens Saturday, a full day of activity. But the activity at the library is when? Tomorrow night?
2: That's going to be tomorrow evening at 6:30. That's the Public Library for Union County in Lewisburg.
1: Okay. Sounds good.
0: And also the popcorn. Don't forget about that.
2: Yes. Again, it's National Library Card Sign-Up Month. So if you need yet another reason to renew your library card or get one for the first time, you can take your Union County library card to the Campus Theater concession stand throughout the whole month of September and get a free small popcorn in our custom Public Library for Union County popcorn bag.
0: Right? Is that fantastic?
1: The whole rest of the month. Libraries are for everyone.
2: Yes, they are.
1: I think we need to stress that. A lot of times people say the library is just for a kid doing a school project or whatever. No, it's for the whole family, right, Toby?
2: It is for everybody. We have lots of materials and programs for the kids because basic literacy is, of course, a big part of what we do. But we believe in lifelong learning, so we have all kinds of adult programs, technology resources, and it's all free.
1: All free.
0: All free.
1: And you know what? We all know the Campus Theater's for the whole family.
0: It sure is.
1: So this is a great merger here between the Union County Library and the Campus Theater. You guys, thanks for coming in. But Toby, if they want to know more about the library, where can we go?
2: Best place to go is our website, and that is unioncountylibraries.org.
1: Thank you. Laura, thanks for bringing Toby in. It was great meeting him. And let's keep this community activity going. All right?
0: It's the beginning of a beautiful friendship.
2: Absolutely.
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1: Okay, our parting shot now. As teased, Def Leppard covers the Beatles' Revolution. Are you kidding me? Listen.

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6: 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Elizabethville, Sunbury, Selins Grove, Lewisburg. And we're playing the best music all day long in Central PA. We are 94KX.

Everyone says they play more music. 94KX actually does. Starting this hour with at least 30 minutes of music.

0: 94KX, Ed Sheeran and Martin Garrix. It's called Repeat It, and good morning. Drew Kelly, going to be really nice today. AccuWeather forecast is coming up next. It's milk chugging weather. I say that. The milk chugging contest, it just cracks me up. Count me out for that. But count me in for everything else with the McClure Bean Soup Festival and Fair, especially the Badleys, who are playing on Friday. That's a free show, by the way, if you want to check those guys out. And more music next while you guys are working. After AccuWeather, it's The Cure, Adele, and more coming up.
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4: Today, expect sunny skies with high clouds passing through, reaching a high of 82. Tonight will be partly cloudy with a low of 65. Tomorrow will be humid with intervals of clouds and sunshine, possibly leading to an afternoon thunderstorm and a high of 79. Moving on to Friday, anticipate a sky with more clouds than sun and a high of 81. On Saturday, temperatures will not be as warm with a mix of clouds and sun and a chance of a shower in the afternoon, reaching a high of 71. For the full AccuWeather forecast, visit WQKX.com. I'm AccuWeather meteorologist Joe Lundberg.
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Hey there, it's Drew. 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

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How do you like that? Brand new from Malcolm Todd. It's called Earrings. Always playing the best new music first here at 94KX. And we'll get you AccuWeather. All the details on the forecast for the next couple of days. And then back to it with Ella Langley, who had a huge show at Bryce Jordan Center last week. And Lit on the way too from 94KX.

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94KX, and it's Drew Kelly. Had some time with the guys from We Are Not Alone, Aaron Fink, Baxter Teal. 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

0: 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When you hear the roar, be the right caller at 570-286-7130. And you'll be qualified for our Friday morning drawing for two Penn State tickets. 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
1: The Nittany Lions are back in Beaver Stadium this Saturday when they take on the Bulls of Buffalo. 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

0: or KX. And good morning, Drew Kelly. Want to thank the guys at Stone State Entertainment, Chad Evans, and 8 days a week studio, Paul Smith, for hooking me up with some time to sit down with the guys from We Are Not Alone. I got a chance to chat with Baxter Teal, lead singer, Aaron Fink, lead guitarist, and we had a nice little chat. It was a lot of fun. It was over Zoom. It would have been nice to maybe have it over a pint. But regardless, it was still a good time. And if you want to check it out, the interview is on the 94KX Facebook page. Of course, I linked to it from mine as well, facebook.com/Drew Kelly. As we get back to it after 11, more music coming up. 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

94KX Way Back Lunch coming up today at noon. 70s, 80s, some early 90s as well. And if you want to get a hold of us, text us here at the radio station. 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

0: 94KX. Flashing back with Boys to Men, and hello, it's Drew. And we got some Tailwagon Wednesday videos for you on the 94KX Facebook page. If you don't have enough puppy dogs on your feed, this should be a healthy cleanse for you. So check that out. It's Tom Morgan and Cheryl from Mostly Mutts, and it's all brought to you by W&L Subaru, Route 11 in Northumberland, where I hear the traffic is fun this time of year, thanks to the paving. Well, W&L, they're out there on Route 11. They're not affected. But if you're in town, Northumberland, hooey. That's a good time due to the paving on the new bridge. Sorry, this turned a little dark. Quick time out, and we're back with more music from Benson Boone next at 94KX.
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94KX, where the Wayback Lunch is next. It's brought to you by Lewisburg Liquidation Center. You're going to want to listen. If you're in the office or out of the office, take us with you if you're stepping out to go get your tuna sub. Gross. My daughter loves those.

0: I'm a pass. Frida, we're going to play that. Seal and Europe is coming up. Way Back Lunch, right after this at 94KX.
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94KX and Frankie Smith. Hello, it's Drew. You like that old school, do you? I do love Double Dutch Bus. But I saw that the Sugar Hill Gang is playing in Delaware. I think they're playing at the Dogfish Brewery, not the restaurant Chesapeake and Main on Rehoboth Avenue, but I think they're playing at the actual brewery. If you want to see the Sugar Hill Gang, if you like that old school rap, I sure do. And we've got more of it coming up next. Back in the day with the Lightning Seeds and ABBA after this at 94KX.

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The Wayback Lunch is brought to you by Lewisburg Liquidation Center. 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
12: Flutie flushed. Throws it down. Caught by Boston College. I don't believe it. It's a touchdown. The Eagles win it.

0: 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This delightful fall weather just begs you to spend some time outside, and if you, need to spruce up the outdoors, maybe some new furniture, Lewisburg Liquidation Center, Industrial Boulevard in Lewisburg. 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It's over. You missed it. But we'll do it again tomorrow here, 12 noon on 94KX.
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0: 94KX and Somber. Latest from him, my body is not ready. And hello, it's Drew Kelly with our brand new Central Penn Bank and Trust question of the week. And I love this. It's because it's right here in the central Susquehanna Valley. I need you to tell me what's the one thing here in the area everybody should experience at least once. What is it? You know, give me some. Try not to do restaurants. I love, we've got a lot of great ones here to pick from, but go a little deeper. You know, think a little bit more interesting, like, I don't know, maybe a rope swing into the river, something that is unique to the area. All right. And thanks for your responses on the 94KX Facebook page.
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0: 94KX. Hi there, it's Drew. And, well, this is outstanding news. We've got a really cool prize package from our friends at PA Collector Society. It's the Golden Ticket giveaway. 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I'm kidding. They're not that much. But anyhow, we've got your chance to win on the 94KX Facebook page. Just keep your eye looking for those posts to pop up from PA Collectors Society. 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It doesn't pay to let it lay. 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
2: 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Our duty is to protect ourselves and protect our families. And one way you can do that is store your weapons safely.

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It's Mr. Big, not the guy from Sex and the City, right? You got the band to be with you. You got the Valley and Rob Center here. So if you're going to make a movie about the Dodgers legend Tommy Lasorda, who would you cast in the title role? I'll tell you who it is coming up.

0: So now I'm kind of confused. Should we call her Miley Cyrus? I know now she just wants to go by Miley, so we'll go with the second one. Bass Persuades. I have a friend, a Facebook friend from high school, Carl Smith is his name, believe it or not, and he played bass in the high school band, and he still is nowadays. He's got his own band. Very cool. All right, it's 94KX in the Central Penn Bank and Trust Studio. All right, we all know, even if you're not a baseball fan, you probably know who Tommy Lasorda was, right? Major League Baseball player and longtime manager of the Los Angeles Dodgers. Well, Skydance is now doing a sports biopic called Tommy and Me, and they're talking to Robert De Niro to play Tommy Lasorda. And honestly, I think that's kind of like perfect casting. But if you could pick who it was, who would it be? Think about it. Talk about it. More music on the way and the AccuWeather forecast on 94KX.
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0: feeling the mystery and the magic, and Benson Boone and 94KX. Good afternoon, gang. How you feeling? Pretty good. Hump Day Wednesday flying by quickly on our way toward the weekend, which means football, like the Bucknell Bison on Saturday. They're going to be at Christy Mathewson Stadium taking on the Penn Quakers. It's going to be a 3 o'clock kickoff, and on that day, it's Coaches versus Cancer Day, and a chance for us to find out how much money they raised for the Coaches for Cancer Initiative. 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

0: off with Morgan Wallen. We can toss Outkast at you, too. On National Guacamole Day. Let's say, what, a decade ago, guac was just a thing, and all of a sudden it's a big thing. Everybody loves their guac, right? It's also National Play-Doh Day because, you know, you can play with toys anytime. Old toys like that never get old. You can have fun. And it's National Working Parents Day, also known as Wednesday. Should we move on? Let's do more music next. 94KX.
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4: 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Starting now.

Stella! 94 Kegs. I had to do it at some point. And Rob here. So you got plans for the weekend? Maybe head down to Higgins. That's where my wife and I are headed. Their Big Arts and Crafts Fair is going on. And Schwartz Farms down there has their Drinking It Up on the Farm. There can be lots of breweries there and wineries and live music by Randy Wiskow. That's on Saturday in Higgins.

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0: Now, I feel like when I was in college, the word maniacs came up a lot. Not just because of 10,000 of them, but, you know. Anyway, you know, I went to Clarion, University of Pennsylvania. Go Golden Eagles, right? How about the AccuWeather forecast? The rest of the day looks pretty nice today. We'll check on that in a couple minutes and start thinking about your weekend, too. Speaking of weekend activities, Penn State football next weekend. It's homecoming at Beaver Stadium against Wisconsin. That's going to be a 5 o'clock kickoff. How'd you like to get 4 tickets to go to the game, along with parking passes and $200 in game day cash? This is the PA Collector Society's golden ticket giveaway. 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And all you got to do is watch our Facebook page. There's posts every weekday. Things like what's your favorite Penn State game day tradition, that kind of thing. 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Someone will win a gift certificate. 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

0: 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Every day, a little more clarity. You know what I'm talking about? In the Central Penn Bank and Trust Studio. And there's a new survey, and this is a good one about kids. 50 children between the ages of 5 to 14. They were asked what their dream job would be. And, you know, a lot of them named popular careers like doctor, teacher, firefighter, astronaut, actor, athlete. When I was a kid, I always said firefighter or father. I did not become a firefighter, but I am a dog dad. Does that count? What's interesting is that even though these kids were growing up in the social media era, not one said their dream job was TikToker or anything like that. And many kids said they want careers that help others, like treating illnesses, protecting animals, or supporting people in need. So I think this is a survey that says we do actually have hope for the future.
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I bet, say I got drive, I don't need a car. Money really all that we fiending for. I'm doing things they ain't seen before. Bands ain't dumb, but extremists are. I'm a demon lord. Fall off what? I ain't seen the horse. Called your bluff, better cite the source. Fame ain't something that I need no more.

0: You can paint the town whatever color you want to. It's red. Next month, it'll be pink as we paint the valley pink with Wellspan Evangelical Community Hospital. But next up, after four, Taylor's back. Jack Johnson, another 30-minute continuous music sweep. We are not alone. I feel like I'm watching X-Files. That, of course, is the band that has former members of Breaking Benjamin featuring Baxter Teal. They're going to be performing live at the Sunbury Riverfront in Merle Phillips Park on Saturday, October 3rd. Sounds like a really good show. You want to go, don't you? You're just like itching to go. All right, $50, not bad, that you can get tickets on Eventbrite, and you can bring lawn chairs and blankets and enjoy the show that way. And there's also a number of limited $100 VIP packages that includes pit access and the meet and greet photos with the band and more. That's coming up on October 3rd with 94KX.
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1: 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Yeah. We are 94KX.

94KX with you, too. It sounds like maybe we'll get a new album or two from them in late 26 or early 27. Here, we're in the Central Penn Bank and Trust studio, and that's Sarah Larson time.

Everyone says they play more music. 94KX actually does. Starting this hour with at least 30 minutes of music.

0: were just watching an episode of Modern Family last night where Justin Bieber came up several times. Just in casual discussion between Alex and Haley, if you know the episode. All right, Speed Demon and 94KX and Rob here. All right, so, you know, the Bloomsburg Fair is on the way. That means you'll need an umbrella at some point in the next week or two. That's September 26th to October 3rd. But that does not mean you cannot enjoy great concerts. And again, tomorrow morning with Tom and Morgan in the morning, you want to win tickets to see Kansas in concert. They're going to be there on September 30th. We've got tickets to give away, a pair tomorrow morning just after 6 o'clock with Tom and Morgan in the morning. And the Bloomsburg Fair, 171 years and going strong with 94KX.
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4: Tonight will be partly cloudy with a low of 64. Tomorrow expect periods of clouds and sunshine with a thunderstorm, making it feel humid. The high will reach 80. Tomorrow night there is a chance of a stray thundershower in the evening. Otherwise, it will be rather cloudy, warm and humid with a low of 66. Moving on to Friday, anticipate more clouds than sun and a high of 81. As we head into Saturday, there will be a blend of sun and clouds with a possible shower in the afternoon and a high of 71. For the full AccuWeather forecast, visit WQKX.com. I'm AccuWeather meteorologist Jason Catarino.

0: Nothing ordinary about heading through your Wednesday afternoon with 94KX over the hump, feeling good, heading towards some fun stuff on Friday. Looks like a pretty nice day on Friday. It's more clouds than sun, but there's no rain in the forecast. It's not going to be humid, lower 80s, and that means if you want to head down to the Sunbury Social Club, enjoy Deuce Duo on stage. They're there starting at 4 o'clock on Friday night. Always a great place to see a concert right there along the Susquehanna River. Oh, you've been there. You know what I'm talking about. Yeah, have you heard about the rest of the AccuWeather forecast? Your details are next.
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0: 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On your way home, remember, you can listen through your phone, in your car if you want to, through Android Auto or Apple CarPlay. Either one would work, depending on what phone you have. And keep in mind, too, that if you have to head on the River Bridge, the new bridge, the bypass bridge, 147 South is closed. So the detour continues to go through Northumberland for the rest of the week. And it has been pretty backed up. We live in Norrie, and we've seen a tremendous uptake in traffic there. So keep in mind, it might take a little longer to get home. See if GPS can find you a different way. But no matter what, music is what you want, and that's next.
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I regret I never had a chance to see Tina Turner in concert. It's the best. It's 94KX, the best music for your trip home. Sounds like a cliche, but it's a good one. Let's stay in the Central Penn Bank and Trust studio and play Olivia Rodrigo for you.

course, yeah, they're the Backstreet Boys. It's 94KX, and maybe on your way home, you're thinking about dinner. What you want to do? Maybe something sweet. There's a new twist to the classic candy bar Snickers coming soon. They'll explain the combination coming up.

0: Yeah, so it's a situation I don't have to tell you, right? That's Bruno Mars, but I'll tell you that's Bruno Mars, and I'm Rob. Always looking for something good and sweet and a combination of flavors I haven't had before. If you go down to this new place in Hershey called the Hershey Social Club, that's where Houlihan's used to be, they've got a Take 5 burger that has peanut butter and chocolate on it. And it's a hamburger, and it is really good. How about this combination? Snickers is launching a limited-time banana nut bread flavor. 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It should be on store shelves tomorrow at Walgreens, so if you can't get to one, have some friends buy a box or two.
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10: Tonight will be partly cloudy with a low of 64. Tomorrow, expect periods of clouds and sunshine with a thunderstorm, making it feel humid. The high will reach 80. Tomorrow night, there is a chance of a stray thundershower in the evening. Otherwise, it will be rather cloudy, warm, and humid with a low of 66. Moving on to Friday, anticipate more clouds than sun and a high of 81. As we head into Saturday, there will be a blend of sun and clouds with a possible shower in the afternoon and a high of 71. For the full AccuWeather forecast, visit WQKX.com. I'm AccuWeather meteorologist Jason Catarino.

0: Want to be at Beaver Stadium this Saturday to cheer on the Nittany Lions? 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When you hear the roar, be the right caller at 570-286-7130. And you'll be qualified for our Friday morning drawing for two Penn State tickets. 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
1: The Nittany Lions are back in Beaver Stadium this Saturday when they take on the Bulls of Buffalo. 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

0: Hi, feeling sublime? 94KX. Maybe you're going to get that feeling if you go to homecoming at Penn State. That's the Wisconsin game. That's next Saturday the 26th. You want to go? Cool. All right. PA Collector Society Golden Ticket Giveaway continues on our social media. Watch our Facebook page. Have you commented on one of those posts? Because you could win a gift certificate. And then you're qualified by just commenting and winning, qualifying, right? To get 4 Penn State tickets, parking passes, $200 in game day cash for the homecoming game at Beaver Stadium. That's going to be loud. It's going to be exciting. It's against Wisconsin. That opens the Big Ten season. PA Collector Society's Golden Ticket Giveaway continues with 94KX.
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Aubrey Alexander Toyota in Selinsgrove Grove presents the WKOK Player of the Game. Shamokin's Noah Ringus ran for 189 yards and two touchdowns to help lead Shamokin over Shikellamy 37-0 in a Week 3 matchup of 2-0 teams. That's why he's the Week 3 Aubrey Alexander Toyota Player of the Game. Listen each Friday night to Shikellamy Braves football on WKOK to find out who will be the Aubrey Alexander Toyota Player of the Game. Aubrey Alexander Toyota on the strip in Selinsgrove, proud to honor our student athletes.

0: Aubrey Alexander Toyota in Sealands Grove presents the WKOK Player of the Game. Shamokin's Noah Ringus ran for 189 yards and two touchdowns to help lead Shamokin over Shikellamy 37-0 in a Week 3 matchup of 2-0 teams. That's why he's the Week 3 Aubrey Alexander Toyota Player of the Game. Listen each Friday night to Shikellamy Braves football on WKOK to find out who will be the Aubrey Alexander Toyota Player of the Game. Aubrey Alexander Toyota, on the strip in Sealands Grove, proud to honor our student athletes.
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0: Looking for something more than just a Sunday routine? 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

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It's the Commons Music Series, Seelings Grove Commons, featuring Cadillac Cats. Who knows? You might get lucky.

0: 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Here's a guy that literally does everything for you. 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

Woohoo! In the new GQ, Tom Cruise admitted that, quote, I am intense, unquote. In other news, water is wet. It's 94KX with Post Malone.

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